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3: Elena here, and welcome to Backstage Country with a guy who just announced his new album, 15, a retrospective of his last 15 years. It's coming out next month. Scotty McCreery, what's up?
4: Oh, what's going on, Elena? Thanks so much for having me. Just glad to be here. We got a lot to talk about, a lot to catch up on. I want to share some stories about my music, the last 15 years, where I'll be this year, and just a whole lot more.
3: We're going to get super nostalgic. I know that for sure. And we can't wait to hear about everything. Scotty McCreery is here all week on Backstage Country, so don't go anywhere.

0: coming up this hour with Elena Smith and Scotty McCreary.
1: Like, what was I singing about back then? I was so young. I hadn't had any highs or lows or nothing, so.
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0: It's Backstage Country. Scotty McCreary is your host this week, and we are feeling very nostalgic. Next month, you're going to be releasing your new retrospective album, 15. I mean, there's just so much to look back at. And just, what are some of the things? Because, you know, you mentioned earlier remembering, like, this is bringing up memories that you might not have thought of in a while because, well, why would you? I mean, you're looking forward constantly. But what are some of the other memories that have come up while you're working on this?
1: Yeah, I mean, I think for me, a lot of times, looking at 15 years, I go back to the beginning and just how crazy that time was for me and the Idol thing, and then going on the big old tour and recording my first album and doing that, not just in Nashville, but like all over the place, wherever we could find a studio because they wanted that project out in like, it felt like 2 weeks. So
0: yeah,
1: it was just an intense, crazy period of time at the beginning. And then just years later, it's like, all right, finding a groove and figuring out what I wanted to say, living some life, having songs to write that meant something, not just fluff or, you know, to make a record. So, but yeah, a lot of times I do have a tendency just to go back to the beginning and how crazy that time was for me. Yeah.
0: How long did it take you to actually get out of that mentality of just having to rush everything, like to get everything done? Because at some point, you know, it will slow down to the normalcy of like, okay, you get time for a project and everything, but you didn't have that luxury in the beginning and you were so young. So it probably felt like this is just the way it is and how it's always going to be, but it didn't need to always be that way. So
1: yeah.
0: When did you finally like get to the point where it was like, okay, now I just feel like I'm here in the career and it's not, everything's not on fire?
1: Yeah, I think it was, would have been album number 3. I think it took me a couple records and a few years of growing up. And I mean, people used to tell me when I was just starting out, you know, I was a teenager, and the critique I'd see, I think back then it was either Facebook or Twitter, I can't, but they'd be like, he's only 17. He's got nothing to sing about. He hasn't lived any life. And that used to just tick me off, you know, like, I'm like, what are you talking about? I've lived. But now, I mean, I think once I got to album number 3, I was like, oh, like, what was I singing about back then? I was so young. I hadn't had any highs or lows or nothing. So, but album 3 was when I like took the time to write songs from the heart. And like, that's where 5 More Minutes came from. This Is It came from. And just kind of realized country music, it's real people telling real stories. You know, you don't always have to write about the truck beds and the cold beer. And there's a time and place for that. I love those songs. But sometimes people just want to hear what's on your heart. And that was the first time I took the time to do that.
0: Was that also the first time that you felt like really confident in the writer's room?
1: Yeah, I think it took me a few years to get confident to kind of reveal what's on your heart to co-writers or buddies. And the first time I felt confident to put that out there, you know, before it was just like, oh, you have to put on this image of being this guy or whatever. It's like, no, you know, I think you just gotta be real. You know, people are smart. They can tell when you're being authentic. So
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6: 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It's sick.
5: Aw, Montana, I'm gonna cry.
6: Yeah, so I was thinking, you're not getting any younger, and...
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6: I could take over.

0: know, 4 years at Stanford, two more at Clemson. You be you, Montana. I'll be me.
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0: Country. I'm Elena. Scotty McCreary is here hosting. We're getting to hang out and talk about all the things. And obviously, yes, we are getting pretty nostalgic this week because we're talking a lot about the retrospective album 15 that's coming out next month. Scotty, you recently posted a reaction video getting ready for all of this, but it was a reaction of you watching your American Idol audition. Aside from Lauren, who do you still keep in touch with from that season? Because that is... that's a bond that not many people can share going through an experience like that.
1: Yeah, you know, I mean, I live in North Carolina, and so I don't see the folks that live in L.A. or the folks that live in Nashville all that much. But Lauren's the, obviously, she's like a sister to me. We don't talk all the time, but whenever we do catch up, it's like we pick up where we left off kind of thing. And we have a group text where everybody kind of chats, and sometimes it gets hot and everybody's talking like once a week, it feels like, and then sometimes it goes months. But I mean, Paul McDonald and Casey Abrams and Haley, Pia, Jacob's out there crushing it. I mean, really everybody is really had done great for themselves. And it's so cool every now and then when I hop online to see, you know, my family from that season 10 out there crushing. So I love all of them. It, like you said, it's a bond that nobody else can truly understand going through that TV world and all that. But love everybody.
0: Have your kids met Lauren's little one yet?
1: Not yet. Oh, yeah.
0: That's going to be probably crazy to see your kids together. Like that's a wild thought.
1: We were kids at one point living a dream. So be wild to see that.
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3: That's me, Scotty McCreary. It is just so much fun doing this, hosting, hanging out with y'all. We're going to light this thing up. A brand new hour of Backstage Country starts right now. Mm-mm.

0: It's Backstage Country. I'm Elena. Scotty McCreary is here hosting. We're getting to hang out and talk about all the things. And obviously, yes, we are getting pretty nostalgic this week because we're talking a lot about the retrospective album 15 that's coming out next month. We're right in the middle of the summer right now, which is big old country music touring season.
1: Come on now.
0: Yeah. So, and you've got a lot of dates. You're really busy. What are your non-negotiables right now when it comes to making that schedule? Like, what are you like, no, I'm not missing out on this part of life. Like, doesn't matter what the date is. Do you have any right now?
1: Yeah, I mean, birthdays are important to us and the fam, especially with the kids. So September 18th and October 24th, you will not be at a Scotty McCreary show because I will be at home with the boys.
0: I love it.
1: Yeah, and it's those are important. There's family holidays. July 4th is a big one to my wife's family. They've got family all over the country, and it's like the one time a year everybody gets together, and you can kind of count on that. So I typically am always home for July 4th. So there's just little things like that that you got to make sure you pencil in. So,
0: well, July 4th is coming up. What you looking forward to this year?
1: Yeah, we'll be at I'll be at Lake Gaston in North Carolina. That's where we go. It's a big old lake, and the whole family will be there. I think they were talking somebody's going to bring an RV maybe, or there's going to be more bodies than beds. So we're going to be figuring that out. But they're from up down in Louisiana, and they're going to have crawfish or shrimp boils or you name it. I'm sure it's always a great time.
0: Recharge that battery, right?
1: That's right. That's right.
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1: Hey, it's Scott McCreary. 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

0: It's Backstage Country. Scotty McCreary is your host this week, and we are feeling very nostalgic. Next month, you're going to be releasing your new retrospective album, 15. You had mentioned earlier, Five More Minutes, which is one of the songs that is on this retrospective album. It's because of this that I found out that that song inspired two Hallmark holiday movies. But I mean, having an executive producer credit is a legacy of its own. I mean, that's not something a lot of people get to do in their lifetime. How much work was that? Did it add a lot in, or is it mostly just because you inspired the idea?
1: I think they did the heavy lifting on the acting and the storyline stuff. I don't think they wanted me butting in too much on that end, but I think being able to talk to them about what the song was, where it was, where it was from, how I thought it could be incorporated into a holiday movie with those emotions, that's kind of where I lend my thoughts and ideas.
0: If there was another song to inspire a movie, not necessarily just holiday, is there one that you'd like to see be brought to life in that one?
1: Man, I mean, there's a few. I feel like everybody loves the nostalgia and things. And like when we wrote Bottle Rockets, we were talking about the summers of growing up and the music you were listening to. And so I think that could be like a nice nostalgia kind of movie, you know, thinking back on the yesteryears and how it shaped your life.
0: Oh, see, this is why they call you an executive producer.
1: Oh, come on. That's right. That's
2: 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Coming up next, more with Scotty McCreary on Backstage Country. 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

0: This week, because we're talking a lot about the retrospective album 15 that's coming out next month.
1: Even though that this album does look back at a lot and, like I said, get nostalgic a lot, you're also moving forward and pushing your music forward because there are four new tracks on here. So what were you looking for in the new songs to make sure that they still fit this project?
2: Yeah, so it's different songs are on there for different reasons. Like I put Hello Darling on there because years ago I sang it on the Grand Ole Opry stage, and it like instantly, I think, went viral, and that people still, when they come to my shows, like that's the most, one of the most requested songs people ask me to sing is Hello Darling still today. So
1: you do it so good, Scotty.
2: Oh, thank you. I love singing some Conway now. But so that's why I put that one on there, because it's been a big song for folks. Your Man, obviously, with Josh and the beginning, all the way back in 2011. Yeah. Been a Good Run was one that I wrote a few years ago, but it felt like I had a good home on this project. Like, man, if I look back on the last 15 years, I can smile and say it's been a good run. So that's where this one, where that one came from. And then Why Me Lord is how I feel, you know, because it's, I love singing country music, but I'm not blind to, if I walk down Broadway or Music Row, there's so many talented folks in Nashville and so many people with a dream. So I've asked myself that question many times, like, why me, Lord? Why have I gotten this chance? But I appreciate that. I appreciate being here, getting to live out this dream, and kind of allows me to remain in that kind of thankful gratitude kind of state.
1: Well, and we love that about you for sure. You've always been so humble and stayed that way. I don't know how, because your head could get super big and I would understand.
2: I've had my moments for sure.
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1: It's Backstage Country. I'm Elena. Scotty McCreary is your host this week, which means we get to kind of dive into some of your biggest hits and one that we still get requested all the time. It Matters to Her. And I think I have heard you say that this is your wife's favorite song. Is that true? And is it still the case?
2: Yeah, she loves this song. You know, we tried to write this song from the perspective of, you know, it's a lot of times the guys try to do all the big things like, oh, here's some roses, or let's plan a big date night, when really sometimes it's just the little things that make the big difference. So that's where it came from. Gabby really loves this song because of one line in the song. There's the second verse talks about, you know, when you shut up and listen to what she has to say. And she just happens to love that song, along with a lot of ladies out there, I think.
1: I would love to be able to just quote my own husband on that when things are going crazy.
2: There you
1: amazing.
2: Go.
1: Was she one of the first to hear it when you guys got this one together?
2: Yeah, she's always the first to hear any song for the most part. You know, she's a great fan or a great critic. You know, she'll say, oh, that's awesome. Or she'll say, oh, you know, that's okay. You know, she'll never say it's bad, but she'll just kind of give you that. Hey, it's okay. So,
1: ooh, but to you probably take that as, oh, this is
2: what do you mean? It's just okay.
1: has it ever hurt your feelings or honesty?
2: Never hurt my feelings, but sometimes it's given me a dose of reality. Like if I get so wrapped up in this new song and she's like, oh, you've done better, you know, kind of thing. So it's okay.
1: So. But hey, she wouldn't be helpful if everything was just yes and you're amazing.
2: I agree.
1: Yep.
2: I agree.
1: All right. Well, let's go ahead and hear this song that Gabby loves so much. Will you introduce it?
2: Yeah. What's up, y'all? Scotty McCreary here on Backstage Country. Having so much fun hosting this week. Here's my song, It Matters to Her. Hope you enjoy.

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2: Hey there, Backstage Country. It's Elena, and we have got Scotty McCreary here as our host this week.
3: Thanks, Elena. You know I'm ready for a brand new hour of red-hot country hits and more coming up right here on Backstage Country.

0: It's Backstage Country. I'm Elena. Scotty McCreary is here hosting. We're getting to hang out and talk about all the things. And obviously, yes, we are getting pretty nostalgic this week because we're talking a lot about the retrospective album 15 that's coming out next month.
1: Well, I do want to kind of go back to this concept of 15 years for a second here because it really is that deep. Like, it's crazy. And that's a huge testament to you as an artist. That kind of longevity in this business is hard to come by for sure. But there are a lot of country fans in 15 years that are now country fans and they're fans of the genre that don't know the genre without you in it, which is wild. But what are some of the craziest reminders that you see when it comes to fans that time has passed?
2: Oh, man. I think a lot of times it's when people come up and say they watch me on Idol or voted for me on Idol and they show me a picture or something and they were like 2 or 3 years old or something. God. And now they're like almost grown adults kind of thing. And that's always pretty crazy. Or just it's always fun when people say we walked down the aisle, this is it, 7 years ago, that kind of thing. Or so, yeah, just the memories with the music is a big one and how it's played a role in people's lives.
1: Isn't that crazy that the things that you have created play such a pivotal role in so many lives? Like, that's such a heavy thing.
2: It's amazing. And I think it's like a responsibility,
1: yeah,
2: to hold up on my end. But it also just shows you that the power of music and the impact you can have on people's lives and you don't even know them. So, yeah, I love it. And yeah, it kind of makes me smile and take a step back. And sometimes it can just seem like I'm having fun for a living. I just get to go live a crazy dream and pick up a guitar. But it's like, no, man, you're making an impact on people, and people really love and appreciate your music. And it's a pretty cool thing.
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0: Backstage Country. I'm Elena. Scotty McCreary is here hosting. We're getting to hang out and talk about all the things. And obviously, yes, we are getting pretty nostalgic this week because we're talking a lot about the retrospective album 15 that's coming out next month. I've talked to you about this before, but it always stands out to me. And to anybody that hasn't heard it, I think one of the coolest things is hearing about your experience right after American Idol with Lauren, because you guys went like straight to CMA Fest, which is the biggest country music festival, like most overstimulating thing ever. Can you talk a little bit about what that was like to just dive right into that world from American Idol?
1: Yeah, it was nuts. I think the finale was May 25th. That day, the next day we woke up and like did media at 3 a.m. and then flew to New York and then back to L.A. But then CMA Fest is always like beginning of June, right?
0: So yep.
1: It was straight in. And I mean, we were the country folks on the show, so they sent us right to Nashville, and Broadway was just bananas. I remember at one point they just parked the car and let me and Lauren get out, and people saw that it was us too, and like people flocked to the car. Like we couldn't move. It was insane. And then we got to go on the stadium show, and that was back when people still had like digital cameras. The one memory that's just like stuck in my brain from that is like growing up watching the Super Bowls, like at the first kick, you'd always see all the cameras throughout the stadium on the video later. And it was like that whenever I came out with Josh, the senior man. It was just nothing but flashbulbs. Like the whole stadium lit up with flashbulbs. And that memory will forever be burned into my brain. It was just so cool. So, yeah.
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0: Today's show, I'm Elena. Day two is in the books with Scotty McCreery, who did a great job hosting today, by the way.
1: Thank you very much. I tell you what, I'm enjoying it. I'm counting down the hours till tomorrow. I'm going to get my coffee and be ready to rock.
0: That's right. We'll see you tomorrow on Backstage Country.

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1: Hey, Long Island, it's me, Country Mills from the Dublin Deck.
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1: And we're back.
2: Dad, where's the script?
1: Montana, you know me. I'm really good at this marketing stuff, but...
2: Yeah, and?
1: I got nothing.
2: Wait, what?
1: Montana, I built the single greatest legendary country night maybe ever.
2: Not gonna lie, Dad, walking around last week at the deck with the bull, Brown's Jeep wheel of prizes.
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1: Montana, it's exactly what I envisioned for an all-age country fair.
2: Dad, I can't believe you created all this. It's sick.
1: Aw, Montana, I'm gonna cry.
2: Yeah, so I was thinking, you're not getting any younger, and I could take over.
1: Oh no, 4 years at Stanford, two more at Clemson. You be you, Montana, I'll be me.
2: Okay, well join me, Montana Maddie, at least for this summer, every single Wednesday, outside on the water for a country fair at the Dublin Deck.
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2: Hey, Long Island, it's me, Montana Maddie.
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0: What's up? It's Parker McCollum. And here's a song from my new album, Killing Me.
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0: 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If you're a contractor, you might be getting squeezed. Materials? 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

Zach Top, South of Sanity, My Country, 96.1. It's Fathead, rolling commercial-free. We're less than 15 minutes to your bald and the beautiful entertainment, everything from Nashville to Hollywood. Not a bad day, 70 to 73, mix of sun and clouds, big Dublin deck night. Very hot tomorrow. We'll set you up for all of it. This is Mitchell Tenpenny, his latest Speed of Light, My Country, 96.1.

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1: We start with Farm Aid. The show will be for the first time ever in Virginia Beach in September. The usual suspects, Willie Nelson, Neil Young, John Mellencamp, and, you know, a full crazy lineup. But for the first time in Virginia Beach, Farm Aid is going there. Taylor Swift attended the Toy Story 5 premiere, which, that's a great thing, you'd expect. She's got the biggest song from the movie, and she's setting records again. Taylor also brought along a VHS copy of the original film, Toy Story, for the cast to sign. She is a fan. You see that fan first. In other Taylor Swift news, she might have a bunch of bridesmaids. I'm sure there will be quite a few during her wedding that is supposed to happen July 3rd at Madison Square Garden. But we do know two of them. It's been reported Gigi Hadid and Selena Gomez were asked to be two of Taylor's bridesmaids quite a while ago, right around the time that she got engaged. So there you go. Gigi Hadid, Selena Gomez. I'm sure there'll be others. I'm probably a couple people with the last name Kelsey, at least Jason Kelsey's wife, I'm sure, and a bunch of others. She is using Madison Square Garden as the venue. That's the rumor, about 1,200 guests, and obviously she can keep security very tight that way as well. Three social media streamers were arrested near Nancy Guthrie's house. Kind of just like in the vicinity, filming, doing some stuff, and still no word after all these months about her disappearance. Matt Damon is promoting his charity, as he always does, water.org, trying to bring clean water to everyone who needs it around the world. Well, he's developed an alter ego. Matt Damon is now a rapper named Nomad. Nomad is Damon backwards, and Matt Damon is kind of being funny about it, tongue-in-cheek, but he is using some music to spread the word on his charity. The popcorn bucket for the movie The Odyssey will be a Trojan horse. Pretty cool. I don't know how much it costs, and I don't even know that I'm going to see the film, and I certainly am not buying the popcorn bucket, but Trojan horse, pretty cool. The trailer for Amazon's Legally Blonde prequel called Elle is out. You can check it out. All 8 episodes will be released on July 1st. And finally, the Carolina Hurricanes last night tied up the Stanley Cup series in Vegas, tied 2-2. And now I think they're heading back to Carolina, if I'm not mistaken. Not sure where Game 5 is, but 2-2 series now in the NHL Stanley Cup Finals. Tonight, just one thing for you to watch. ABC, Game 4, the New York Knicks. I'm not even going to mention the name of the other team. This is the one where we get our act together. Let's go. Let's get up 3-1. We are having a big watch party at Dublin Deck after our country night. Quick note on that. Dublin Deck country night moved up about a half hour. Just a little time change. The band going to start about 5:30. Southbound DJ Salty Jim. We're there instead of 7 to 9. We're there 6 to 8 tonight. And then at 8:30... the Knick game takes over Dublin Deck for the watch party, Game 4. There's your Bald and the Beautiful entertainment, everything from Nashville to Hollywood. We've got decent weather, mix of sun and clouds, about 73 today. Tomorrow looks to be some hot, hot sun and close to 90, maybe above in certain spots. 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

0: My Country 96.1. It's Fathead. It is also Wednesday, June 10th, 2026. Live and local, and here we go. About 73 mix of sun and clouds today. Not bad for your Wednesday country fair hump day hoedown at Dublin Deck. It's going to be a big party. We'll get to that in a second. The heat tomorrow returns. We're going to be close to 90 in a lot of spots. Could be very hot tomorrow. We'll see how that goes. But yeah, a little bit of a mix. About 70 to 73 today. You get some cloud cover at times. And then tomorrow, close to 90 and hot. Looks like it heats up for the end of the week into the weekend. So tonight at Dublin Deck, our usual big Wednesday night, we do have a little bit of a time change. We posted it on our social media. There is going to be a huge Knicks Game 4 watch party starting at 8:30. So country night moved up about a half hour. Instead of going to 9 o'clock, we're going to 8:30. I'm going to start with Southbound and DJ Salty Jim about 5:30 tonight. And then we're there 6 to 8. We are a full hour earlier. We got the Wheel of Prizes, got the Freedom Fest tickets, got a bunch of fun stuff. 6 to 8 p.m. tonight at Dublin Deck. And then at 8:30, the full deck will transform into a Nick watch party. The volume up, the TV's on, the movie screens, everything. Going to have it all going on at Dublin Deck. While we're on the idea of getting out and seeing you and our appearances and all that, got two more I want to tell you about. You write these down. Coastal Cowgirl. So excited about this. This Friday at 1 p.m., I'm going to be in Northport. I think this is the first event we've done in Northport, if I'm not mistaken. 139 Main Street in Northport at Coastal Cowgirl. Place looks incredible. 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Their Instagram is cool. We're there at 1 o'clock on Friday. It's a Freedom Fest ticket stop. While supplies last, come on up to us. Get your Freedom Fest tickets for July 3rd for Brett Young, Grucci Fireworks. This is happening Friday at 1 o'clock at Coastal Cowgirl. Then, not to be confused, okay, let's separate everything. We got Dublin Deck tonight, big country night, going to be good. Then the Knicks party, Knicks watch party tonight at the deck. Friday, 1 o'clock, Northport, the ticket stop, Coastal Cowgirl, for those Freedom Fest tickets. And then, this Sunday at 1 p.m., we'll be out at Simply Green, 406C Middle Country Road in Coram. Simply Green, going to be a huge ticket blitz, a two-hour ticket blitz every 10 minutes. All the hot shows, Stapleton, Aldean, McGraw, you know, the whole thing. Jones Beach, we got Freedom Fest tickets, we got everything. Megan Maroney, all happening at Simply Green this coming Sunday, 1 o'clock, Coram. Can't wait, and we'll see you there. So you got a whole slate of stuff, a whole bunch of things you can come join us at. And, of course, tonight, the big country night with the Knicks at Dublin Deck. All right, we got plenty more to get to this morning. We're going to tell you, we'll do a little national day early. We usually do national days later in the show. I got one national day I want to dive into a little earlier. We'll do that this hour. Tell you what the hot trend is right now, the backwards beach day. What is that? Okay, it's not earth-shattering as far as any genius who came up with it, but it is something that is trending among younger parents. We do have your Bald and the Beautiful Entertainment coming up about 8:12. All the national days and good news stories late 8 o'clock hour. Decent day today. We'll be 70 to 73, mix of sun and clouds, My Country, 96.1.
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That's Preston Cooper, One for the Road, My Country, 96.1. It's Fathead rolling commercial free right around 7:30. Not a bad day. Mix of sun and clouds, about 70 to 73. Tomorrow gets really hot. We're back to 90 or so. Really warm. Chance of a thunderstorm late tomorrow, I guess. Summertime, you're always going to get that. But tonight, big night at Dublin Deck. Can't wait to see you there. Country night moved up a half hour early. We're going to end at 8:30 country night. Then the Knicks Game 4 takes over Dublin Deck on all the screens, the movie screens, the TV screens, and the volume and everything. You're going to have New York Knicks watch party tonight, a lot of food and drink, and big country night beforehand. Just a half hour earlier, we're going to stop things and turn on the basketball game. So we'll see you out there tonight for another good one. Freedom Fest tickets, Southbound, and all those good things happening at Dublin Deck tonight. Let's do some birthdays, why don't we? And we'll celebrate a big country star in just a minute. Sasha Obama, 25 today. Kate Upton, the model, married to the Astros pitcher Justin Verlander, 34 today. Tristan Mays, who plays MacGyver, Riley Davis on the show MacGyver, I should say, 36 today. And that's the new MacGyver. That's not the classic old school MacGyver. So does it really count? That's the question. Shane West, Dr. Ray Barnett on ER, is 48. Faith Evans, she met Notorious B.I.G. at a photo shoot, and they married 3 weeks later, 53 today. Bill Burr, the comedian, also good actor. He had a small role in Breaking Bad, I remember, 58 today. Elizabeth Hurley is 61. Kate Flannery, who plays Meredith on The Office, 62. Jeannie Triplehorn is 63 from Big Love, Basic Instinct, Waterworld, that masterpiece, 63 today. Gina Gershon is 64. Today would have been the birthday of Judy Garland, of course, the great Wizard of Oz and Liza Minnelli's mother, passed in 1969. Maurice Sendak had a birthday today. He created Where the Wild Things Are. Darren, the human beatbox Robinson from the Fat Boys, who passed in 1995, also a birthday today. And Hattie McDaniel, who passed in 1952, the first African-American to receive an Oscar, won Best Supporting Actress for Gone with the Wind in 1940, had a birthday today as well. Which brings us to our celebration. Lee Bryce is 47, got a full catalog of songs. He was just at Westbury recently. Hopefully you went, had a good time. I love this one. We're going back to Hard to Love, My Country, 96.

Happy birthday, Lee Bryce. 47 today. And there's a classic from him, Hard to Love, one of my favorites, as we roll commercial free. 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

0: My Country 96.1, it's Fathead, June 10th, 2026. It's Wednesday. It's game four of the Knicks. It was supposed to be the clinching game. It was supposed to be the sweep. We're going to finish them off tonight. Well, not so fast. Let's hope we get the 3-1 lead. That's what we're looking for. Big game from Brunson. We're going to have it on at Dublin Deck. As a matter of fact, if you go on our social media, we have a little bit of a time change. Typically, our Dublin Deck Country Fair Hump Day Hoedown will go to 9 o'clock and beyond. Tonight, we're starting a little earlier, southbound DJ Salty Jim, about 5:30. Our wheel of prizes a full hour earlier, 6 to 8 p.m. Then at 8:30, all the music stops. We are transforming the deck into a huge Knicks Game 4 watch party. Dublin Deck tonight. So we got a full country, basketball, the whole thing. We got everything going on. Going to be a lot of fun. Also, Friday, 1 p.m., Coastal Cowgirl. Told you about that. Keep looking on our social media. You'll see it. Ticket stop for Freedom Fest, 1 o'clock in Northport at Coastal Cowgirl. Looks like a great spot. Check out our social media for that as well. All right, a couple of summer stories for you today. We will get to our full National Day lineup later in the late 8 o'clock hour. But it is National Iced Tea Day today. You notice how I stressed the D at the end of ice? It's National Iced Tea Day today. Iced tea, right? So Merriam-Webster Dictionary says that it is iced with a D. It's not iced tea, which is, you know, like the actor or the rapper. It's iced tea. The dictionary says both are okay, but officially the spelling is still iced with a D at the end of it. And if you think I'm overthinking this at all, did you know there's a bunch of words that started with a D at the end and then the D was dropped, like iced cream. Now it's become ice cream. It started out as iced cream, but nobody wanted to say it that way. So it's been dropped and now officially known as ice cream. Same thing went for boxed set. It's just harder when you have to say that type of word with the D at the end. Skimmed milk is skim milk. Waxed paper, whipped cream. Although that one's a little more common and easier to say, I think. But whipped cream. These have all been changed over the years. So one day, iced tea might officially be known as iced tea. But right now, it still has the D at the end, if you cared. By the way, I love one of the things I've been doing at restaurants. I will get unsweetened iced tea. That's my new thing. I like the Diet Coke. I usually get the Diet Coke and water. But places that don't serve Coke and will only give you Pepsi, I will automatically get the unsweetened iced tea, and sometimes just go for that in general. At Chili's, I go for the unsweetened iced tea. I like the way they do it over there. And then there's this. This is not earth-shattering. I don't think this is like some brilliant idea, but there is a trend going on online. Young parents doing the backwards beach day. Maybe this is a thing for you in the summer. Now, look, I know a lot of us, we want to hit the beach during the day, get the sun, feel the heat, get the tan going, all that stuff. I got that. This is not for the girlfriends who are going on the bachelorette party, who are hitting the beach, who are trying. No. This is for the parents of young kids. The hot thing right now is backward beach days, which is stay home most of the day. Like, have fun. You know, young kid, let them play at the house, take a nap, feed them lunch, you know, take another nap, whatever the case may be. Be all refreshed. And then hit the beach, like, 4 o'clock, 5 o'clock. I mean, it's sunny out till 7:30, 8, 8:30, right? And it's cooler out. So that's what, then the parents don't have to worry too much about the sunburns and the crazy sun and taking a nap out on the beach and lunch out on the beach and all that. So that's the new trend. Relaxing morning, take a nap at home, then bring the young kids to the beach a little later, about 4 o'clock or so. They're calling it a backwards beach day. While not earth-shattering, I do like the idea. I kind of like the idea for myself. That sounds like a good one. plenty more to do this morning. Your Bald and the Beautiful Entertainment comes up at about 8:12. All the National Day's good news stories, late 8 o'clock hour. We have a mix of sun and clouds today. Going to be a good one at Dublin Deck with our Knicks watch party, southbound, Freedom Fest tickets, and all the stuff, the cotton candy, the mechanical bull, the axe throwing, and everything else at Dublin tonight. We'll have a good time a little earlier. We start at 5:30 tonight and go to 8:30 before that Knicks game. My Country, 96.1.
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1: We start with Farm Aid. The show will be for the first time ever in Virginia Beach in September. The usual suspects, Willie Nelson, Neil Young, John Mellencamp, and, you know, a full crazy lineup. But for the first time in Virginia Beach, Farm Aid is going there. Taylor Swift attended the Toy Story 5 premiere, which, that's a great thing, you'd expect. She's got the biggest song from the movie, and she's setting records again. Taylor also brought along a VHS copy of the original film, Toy Story, for the cast to sign. She is a fan. You see that fan first. In other Taylor Swift news, she might have a bunch of bridesmaids. I'm sure there will be quite a few during her wedding that is supposed to happen July 3rd at Madison Square Garden. But we do know two of them. It's been reported Gigi Hadid and Selena Gomez were asked to be two of Taylor's bridesmaids quite a while ago, right around the time that she got engaged. So there you go. Gigi Hadid, Selena Gomez. I'm sure there'll be others. I'm probably a couple people with the last name Kelsey, at least Jason Kelsey's wife, I'm sure, and a bunch of others. She is using Madison Square Garden as the venue. That's the rumor, about 1,200 guests, and obviously she can keep security very tight that way as well. Three social media streamers were arrested near Nancy Guthrie's house, kind of just like in the vicinity, filming, doing some stuff, and still no word after all these months about her disappearance. Matt Damon is promoting his charity, as he always does, water.org, trying to bring clean water to everyone who needs it around the world. Well, he's developed an alter ego. Matt Damon is now a rapper named Nomad. Nomad is Damon backwards, and Matt Damon is kind of being funny about it, tongue-in-cheek, but he is using some music to spread the word on his charity. The popcorn bucket for the movie The Odyssey will be a Trojan horse. Pretty cool. I don't know how much it costs, and I don't even know that I'm going to see the film, and I certainly am not buying the popcorn bucket, but Trojan horse, pretty cool. The trailer for Amazon's Legally Blonde prequel called Elle is out. You can check it out. All 8 episodes will be released on July 1st. And finally, the Carolina Hurricanes last night tied up the Stanley Cup series in Vegas, tied 2-2, and now I think they're heading back to Carolina, if I'm not mistaken. Not sure where Game 5 is, but 2-2 series now in the NHL Stanley Cup Finals. Tonight, just one thing for you to watch. ABC, Game 4, the New York Knicks. I'm not even going to mention the name of the other team. This is the one where we get our act together. Let's go. Let's get up 3-1. We are having a big watch party at Dublin Deck after our country night. Quick note on that. Dublin Deck country night moved up about a half hour. Just a little time change. The band going to start about 5:30. Southbound DJ Salty Jim. We're there instead of 7 to 9. We're there 6 to 8 tonight. And then at 8:30, the Knick game takes over Dublin Deck for the watch party, Game 4. There's your Bald and the Beautiful entertainment, everything from Nashville to Hollywood. We've got decent weather, mix of sun and clouds, about 73 today. Tomorrow looks to be some hot, hot sun and close to 90, maybe above in certain spots. 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
2: And we're back.
3: Dad, where's the script?
2: Montana, you know me. I'm really good at this marketing stuff, but...
3: Yeah, and...
2: I got nothing.
3: Wait, what?
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2: Montana, it's exactly what I envisioned for an all-age country fair.
3: Dad, I can't believe you created all this. It's sick.
2: Aw, Montana, I'm gonna cry.
3: Yeah, so So I was thinking, you're not getting any younger, and...
2: And?
3: I could take over.
2: Oh, no. 4 years at Stanford, two more at Clemson. You be you, Montana. I'll be me.
3: Okay, well, join me, Montana Maddie, at least for this summer, every single Wednesday, outside on the water for a country fair at the Dublin Deck.
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0: My Country 96.1, it's Fathead. It is Wednesday, June 10th, big Dublin Deck night tonight, not just the big country fair hump day hoedown, but the Knicks Game 4 watch party. They got a lot of TVs there. They got the big movie screens up on the stage, and we're going to transform Dublin Deck into a full New York Knicks watch party Game 4 tonight at 8:30. We are pushing country night a half hour earlier. Come out a little earlier, southbound DJ Salty Gym, about 5:30 or so. We are there instead of 7 to 9 p.m. We are there 6 to 8 with our wheel of prizes and our tickets. And then at 8:30, the deck going to be packed. They had a big Monday night watch party. It was crowded there. Some great food and drink specials. So look for that tonight, a great place to hang and watch the game after country night at 8:30 tonight. So a big, big thing happening at Dublin Deck. Some national days. We already did National Iced Tea Day today. We went through the whole thing, the spelling. It's iced with a D at the end, iced tea. And we love some unsweetened iced tea. That's my drink of choice for sure. It's also National Black Cow Day. Black Cow is a drink. It's a root beer float. It's root beer with vanilla ice cream, known as the Black Cow Drink, National Black Cow Day. National Frosted Cookie Day today. Yes, please. You can frost a cookie with anything. It'll be great. It is also National Egg Roll Day. I haven't had a good egg roll in a long, long time. I may go get myself an egg roll. I don't want like a full meal. I think I just may go get an egg roll. I'm going to try that one day. And National Ballpoint Pen Day today. See, you know, we don't talk about pens enough, right? A lot of people aren't writing anymore with pens, I understand, but nothing like a good pen. You know, you know a cheap pen the minute you pick it up. Nothing like a good pen with a little weight to it. Am I right? I know. Some good news. We'll round out the morning. A Canadian woman was woken up in the middle of the night by a 12-year-old neighbor who needed help with his unresponsive dad. So the woman jumped into action, performed CPR for 10 minutes. She followed instructions from 911 and kept the man alive until paramedics arrived. The 12-year-old son went to the door at 3 a.m. searching for help and definitely rang the right doorbell. Luckily, his father now recovering from that heart attack. Police in Kansas City responded to a 911 call about two young brothers running a lemonade stand. But instead of shutting it down, they bought drinks and snacks and encouraged other responders to visit. In about 30 minutes, the brothers made around $280. Nice when you can turn that complaint into a feel-good moment. And just on a side note, who complains about a kid with a lemonade stand? That is, you got to check yourself if you're calling that one in. And last one, a 72-year-old grandmother fulfilled a lifelong dream by graduating from George Mason University after decades of putting her education on hold to support her family. Irma Garcia, she's a single mother who worked multiple jobs her whole life, recently returned to school, earned that degree in public administration. Irma says completing her degree brought her immense joy. She says it proves it's never too late to achieve your goals. Very true. And that does it. Have a great rest of your day. I'll see everybody out at Dublin Deck tonight a little earlier. We start at 5:30. The radio station there, 6 to 8. And at 8:30, the music stops. The New York Knicks on full blast on all the TVs. Big watch party, food and drink tonight at Dublin Deck. Bring the family. Going to be a lot of fun. Also, want to mention again, two other events to look out for. 1 o'clock Friday, we will be Main Street in Northport at Coastal Cowgirl. Not only a cool-looking shop with the hats and all the stuff they do, but also a Freedom Fest ticket stop. And then Sunday at 1 o'clock, we'll be out in Corum at Simply Green 406C, Middle Country Road in Corum, for a full ticket blitz at Simply Green 1 o'clock on Sunday. Have a great rest of your day. I'm here till 10 with a lot of music. Then we got Jim Murph Dog, Jay Letterman, and Elena. About 70 to 73, mix of sun and clouds. 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

9 o'clock hour, away we go. There's Hardy with all his boys, Eric Church, Tim McGraw, Morgan Wallen. It's called MacArthur, My Country, 96.1. At a certain point this hour, we are going to roll commercial-free, where you'll get Luke Combs, Bailey Zimmerman, Tyler Hubbard, Josh Ross, back-to-back Ella Langley. Yeah, why not? Luke Bryan coming up next, and Dan and Shay now, My Country, 96.1.

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0: 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It's Fathead Out the Door. 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Thanks to Ryan and Amanda, our great producers. Could not do it without them. We do have a big night at Dublin Deck tonight, not only country night, but also the Knicks game taking over at 8:30. 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Full Knicks viewing party, food and drink tonight at Dublin Deck after country night. Can't wait for it. We do have Jim O'Brien, Murph Dog, Jay Letterman, and Elena on the way, rounding things out. Tonight, 8 to midnight, Backstage Country, Elena's special guest, Scotty McCreary, all week. Decent day, 70 to 73, mix of sun and clouds. Let's go. Tomorrow, really hot. We got Morgan Wallen and Blake Shelton music on the way. 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

She wore a cowboy hat, that's her signature thing, for her wedding day. I thought it was great. 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It's Lainey Wilson.

0: Marilyn James, you know that by now. Water at Your Wedding. As mentioned, Lainey Wilson tied the knot with Duck and wore her cowboy hat for the ceremony. Otherwise, it was a typical, you know, ceremony, even by Lainey Wilson's standards. But the pictures looked like they had one heck of a time. All the people invited, some famous, some not famous, some friends, of course, family. And you got to check out the pictures online. Seriously, just type in Lainey Wilson wedding and what she said about it. Really great stuff. And Nashville news, too, on our website, licountry.com. Got another My Country Freedom Fest ticket blitz coming up. Details on that next. Then I got some Taylor Swift, her new one from Toy Story 5 that everyone's fallen in love with. Eric Church and the Knee Quest, Maybe Yours, coming up next for your Almost Friday, because it's halfway through the work week with My Country 96.1 at work.
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10: 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And that's also your last chance to sign up. 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
11: Mostly cloudy skies for today. Temperatures will be in the 70s. We'll have a couple of threats of spotty showers throughout our day. It's more dry than wet. And going towards this evening, there will be the threat of a shower or storm. Overnight temperatures will drop down into the 60s. Heat advisory for Thursday. Feels like temperatures around 95 to 100 degrees. Air temperatures in the 80s to lower 90s. Late afternoon through the evening hours of Thursday, some pop-up showers and storms could have some brief heavy rain and some gusty winds. Be weather aware. Thursday afternoon through Thursday night. Sunshine on Friday, chance of a late day shower, and into the weekend, sunshine highs in the 80s. I'm News 12 Long Island meteorologist Rich Hoffman.
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0: What's up? It's Parker McCollum. And here's a song from my new album, Killing Me.
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My country with another ticket blitz. Guess who's going to be there? If you said Fathead, you win the prize. Okay, there's no prize, but tickets for Freedom Fest. Tell you where you need to be to win them. Coming up on My Country.

0: Zach Topper gave you tickets to see him at one of our ticket stops or over at the Dublin Deck for a Hump Day Hoedown on Wednesday. Speaking of which, this Friday, the 12th, another Freedom Fest ticket stop with Fathead, 1 to 2 p.m. It's a ticket stop. That means it's only an hour, so you got to get there to Coastal Cowgirl Hat Bar. 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We will see you there. 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

0: say so. My Country 96.1 at work. It's the Boy Scout. This just in from Fathead. Special new timing for this week's Dublin Deck Hump Day Hoedown, which is tonight, by the way. Country Night starts a little bit earlier at 5:30. Grab a pencil and a pen to write this down, okay? 6 till 8 p.m., My Country is there. I think we got some tickets to give away. The big wheel of prizes, no doubt, will be there. Along with the Mechanical Bull, live entertainment with Southbound. They're going to start a little bit earlier, too. They'll start at 5:30. And at 8:30, Dublin Deck converts to a Knicks game four-watch party. Following this camera guy? Okay. Dublin Deck converts to a Knicks game watch party because they're going to win tonight. You know that, right? Country music's over at 8:30, and the Knicks take over the deck. Tons of TVs, large screens all over, like always, but with the game. And it all starts at 5:30 after work today with Fathead and My Country 96.1. See you at Dublin Deck in Patchogue. 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
5: Mostly cloudy skies for today. Temperatures will be in the 70s. We'll have a couple of threats of spotty showers throughout our day. It's more dry than wet. And going towards this evening, there will be the threat of a shower or storm. Overnight temperatures will drop down into the 60s. Heat advisory for Thursday. Feels like temperatures around 95 to 100 degrees. Air temperatures in the 80s to lower 90s. Late afternoon through the evening hours of Thursday, some pop-up showers and storms. Could have some brief heavy rain and some gusty winds. Be weather aware Thursday afternoon through Thursday night. Sunshine on Friday. Chance of a late day shower. And into the weekend, sunshine highs in the 80s. I'm News 12 Long Island meteorologist Rich Hoffman.
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Nicole Kidman doing just fine with our Keith Urban Water Shock, huh? Days go by in My Country 96.1. More chance for you to get tickets for Freedom Fest, July 3rd at the Epp Theater at Bald Hill with Gucci fireworks, live entertainment, and lots of fun. 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

0: 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It's a cool website. We're very proud of it. It's been updated big time, so there's more than before even, including Nashville news. And check out the many Fathead in the Morning Morning Ticket Blitz videos, including tonight at Dublin Deck. If you're going, you could be on our website in the morning, just so you know. Coming up, Jelly Roll, Morgan Wallen. I'm not going to play them, but Murph Dog is, because he's up next. Thanks for hanging out at work with us. We appreciate that. We're My Country 96.1 at work. Have a great day.
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My Country 96.1. Here we have it again. Hump day and a big game for our New York Knicks. Game 4 going down at the Garden. If you spent tens of thousands of dollars and you're going to the game, well, I'm a little bit jealous, but we

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3: 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It's sick.
2: Aw, Montana, I'm gonna cry.
3: Yeah, so I was thinking, you're not getting any younger, and...
2: And?
3: I could take over.
2: Oh, no. 4 years at Stanford, two more at Clemson. You be you, Montana. I'll be me.
3: Okay, well, join me, Montana Maddie, at least for this summer, every single Wednesday, outside on the water for a country fair at the Dublin Deck.
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9: country, 96.1, Long Island, my country. Mostly cloudy skies the rest of today. There will be some breaks of sunshine. Also, a few nuisance showers popping up. Chance of a thunderstorm towards this evening. Temperatures will be in the 70s to around 80. A spotty shower or thunderstorm overnight with cloudy skies. Warm, a little muggy. Lows are in the 60s. Then on your Thursday, heat advisory in effect. Feels like temperatures around 95 to 100. Partly sunny skies, some afternoon pop-up showers and storms. Could have some gusty winds and some heavy rain. Warm weather going into the weekend. Highs will be in the 80s. Chance of a late-day thunderstorm on your Friday. I'm News Trouble Island meteorologist Rich Hoffman.
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0: Did you know that Matt Damon is now a rapper? Yeah, the actor. He goes under the name Nomad, which is Damon spelled backwards. Pretty clever. Actually, it's a part of a campaign for his charity, water.org. I wonder if he's getting advice from Marky Mark and the Funky Bunch.
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You know, Riley Green's coming to Jones Beach on the 20th, and if you want to meet him, we got details on how that can happen for you exclusively to My Country 96.1. I'll tell you about it next. It's Riley Green Now, his latest

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0: Dean, all my country. It is Murph. Hey, I want you to head over to our socials right now. You have until Friday at noon to enter to win tickets to meet and greet Riley Green, Jones Beach, June 20th. It's going down. This is an exclusive giveaway from My Country 96.1. All you got to do, go to our Instagram. If you're on Instagram right now, go ahead and search at My Country 96.1. So it's super simple to do. Follow those instructions right there. And sign up your chance to meet Riley Green, take a picture with him. Hey, don't go anywhere, because when we come back, we got Megan Maroney, Beautiful Things, next.
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All right, so the rumor out there is that Taylor Swift is expected to have at least two bridesmaids at her upcoming wedding, Gigi Hadid and Selena Gomez. No Blake Lively in there. Interesting.

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6: Mostly cloudy skies the rest of today. There will be some breaks of sunshine. Also, a few nuisance showers popping up. Chance of a thunderstorm towards this evening. Temperatures will be in the 70s to around 80. A spotty shower or thunderstorm overnight with cloudy skies. Warm, a little muggy. Lows are in the 60s. Then on your Thursday, heat advisory in effect. Feels like temperatures around 95 to 100. Partly sunny skies, some afternoon pop-up showers and storms. Could have some gusty winds and some heavy rain. Warm weather going into the weekend. Highs will be in the 80s. Chance of a late-day thunderstorm on your Friday. I'm News Trouble Island meteorologist Rich Hoffman.
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you this. Have you ever heard of Backwards Beach Day? That's where you skip the crowds and the hot sun of the beach during the day, and you go to catch the sunset beach time instead. Like, not for nothing, I think I'm going to take advantage of that, either going to the Hamptons or maybe out to Montauk. I think that's something I'm

0: around my country. It is Murph. You know the deal tonight. Now, we got a special new timing for this week at the Dublin Deck, River Avenue in Patchogue. Country night starts a little earlier. Get there 5:30 p.m. My Country 96.1 is live from 6 to 8. Southbound performs starting at 5:30 with DJ Salty Jim. And then 8:30, the Dublin Deck converts to a Knicks Game 4 watch party going down. So go New York, go New York, go. You know we're going to enjoy that as well. You can watch the Knicks game, but you can also enjoy the country music beforehand. And it's like a pre-party. We hope to see you at the Dublin Deck, River Avenue in Patchogue tonight with My Country 96.1, new earlier time. And when we come back, Luke Combs is going to be by you next.
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So today is National Iced Tea Day. Like, I lived in the South for quite some time, and it was all about sweet tea for them. 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I mean, they always looked at me so weird when I didn't want it. 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
5: Mostly cloudy skies the rest of today. There will be some breaks of sunshine. Also, a few nuisance showers popping up. Chance of a thunderstorm towards this evening. Temperatures will be in the 70s to around 80. A spotty shower or thunderstorm overnight with cloudy skies. Warm, a little muggy. Lows are in the 60s. Then on your Thursday, heat advisory in effect. Feels like temperatures around 95 to 100. Partly sunny skies. Some afternoon pop-up showers and storms. Could have some gusty winds and some heavy rain. Warm weather going into the weekend. Highs will be in the 80s. Chance of a late-day thunderstorm on your Friday. I'm News Trouble Island meteorologist Rich Hoffman.
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You know, I gotta give credit to Chase Rice for pointing out the fact that Zach Topp's manager must have really hated him, because if you look at all the places that he performed each night for this song, check it out on a map where he's going and look at the miles that he's putting in. Blaine?

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I like it. Is it going to be on the album, or is he just teasing us?

0: 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Mark it on your calendars for Friday. Another Freedom Fest ticket stop happening. Fathead's going to be from 1 to 2 at the Coastal Cowgirl Hat Bar. 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And while you're at Coastal Cowgirl, it's your unique hat-burning bar. 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I am stepping out. Jay Letterman's walking in the door next. I'm leaving you with MacArthur from Hardy, McGraw, Eric Church, and Morgan Wallen next.
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3: Hey, Long Island, it's me, Montana Maddie.
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Mr. Kane Brown right here, My Country 96.1, Long Island's home for country music. How are you? Welcome to your late Wednesday afternoon. Brandon Lake, Cody Johnson on the way. This is Mitchell Tenpenny.

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3: 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It's sick.
2: Aw, Montana, I'm gonna cry.
3: Yeah, so I was thinking, you're not getting any younger, and...
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2: 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I'll be me.
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5: Any showers that we get will taper off tonight. Expect a low around 63. Partly cloudy, going to be a hot one tomorrow, high of 90. There's another chance, of course, of a stray thunderstorm. Sun and clouds mixed on Thursday, make that Friday with a high of 90. 72 in Riverhead. We're sitting at 74 right here at My Country 96.1. This is new from Taylor Swift. I knew it. I knew you. My Country 96.1.

Josh Ross right here on My Country 96.1. Keith Urban's Yacht Rock album comes out on Friday. One of the classics that he covered belonged to Seals and Crofts way back when in the 70s. It's Summer Breeze here.

Harbor Grace, If Daddy Says No on My Country 96.1. Ticket Blitz happening this coming Sunday. I've got the details here for you in just a few minutes. Thomas Rhett, My Country.

0: Blake Shelton right here, My Country 96.1. Let him in anyway. Jay Letterman in. Good looking Wednesday afternoon. I've got another Ticket Blitz happening. The Ticket Stop coming up on Friday. And this Ticket Blitz is this Sunday over at Simply Green, 406C Middle Country Road in Gorham. Look for Fathead starting at 1. Grab your tickets to see Megan Maroney, Zach Topp, Tim McGraw, Dan and Shay, and lots more, including your Freedom Fest tickets. And once again, that's Simply Green in Gorham. All right? Look for My Country 96.1 starting at 1. And good luck from My Country.
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Megan Maroney on My Country 96.1. Bailey Zimmerman on the way for you. I've also got Ella Langley. And take it back with Brian.

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5: Any showers that we get late this afternoon will taper up tonight and low 63. It's going to be a hot one tomorrow, partly cloudy, maybe a stray thunderstorm, high of 90. And sunshine and clouds on Friday mixed with a high that's going to be 90. 72 in Riverhead. We're sitting at 74 here. 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Ella Langley, it's Be Her on My Country. 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

0: 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Jay Letterman, and hello, your Wednesday afternoon rolling on. Looks to be a perfect night tonight for the Hump Day Hoedown, Dublin Deck and the Country Fair Hump Day Hoedown, River Avenue in Patchogue. They're going to get the party started a little bit earlier here tonight, so you can look for Southbound on stage starting at 5:30, and Fathead will be there starting at 6 tonight. Plenty of tickets for you to win to check out Freedom Fest. You've got DJ Salty Jim, bull riding, axe throwing, and tons of fun. And it looks like the weather will cooperate too, so come on down, join us. Country Fair Hump Day Hoedown at the Dublin Deck with My Country 96.1. On the way for you, Morgan Wallen. We've also got our Back in the Day 3 play. That is just minutes away.
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Toby Keith checking in. 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And we'll take it back with Kelsey Ballerini, My Country, 96.1.

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10: There is a chance of a shower tonight. Any showers will then taper off, low 63. Going to be a hot one tomorrow, partly cloudy. And maybe a straight thunderstorm, high of 90. Sun and clouds on Friday, mixed, and high winds getting around 90. It is 71 in Riverhead and 73 right here at My Country 96.1. And here we go. We'll kick it off with Luke Combs and Be By You on My Country 96.1.

Parker McCullum on My Country 96.1. Still to come, Dustin Lynch. Hardy's on the way, so is Dan and Shay. This is Caroline Jones. You're it for me, honey, on My Country 96.1.

0: say so. Dan and Shay's latest on My Country 96.1, Long Island's home for country. And say so. I'm Jay Letterman. Hello, Fathead and the gang over at Dublin Deck for the Country Fair Hump Day Hoedown, which is getting started a little bit earlier. Look for Fathead and My Country there starting at 6 o'clock tonight. I believe Southbound is already on stage. And this coming Sunday, another ticket blitz, this time over at Simply Green, 406C Middle Country Road in Corum. Fathead will be there starting at 1. Grab your tickets to see Megan Maroney, Zach Top, Tim McGraw, Dan and Shay, and plenty more, including Freedom Fest tickets. So it's going to be a good time. Take advantage of great deals while you're there. It's Simply Green in Corum. 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

0: 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We've got George Birch coming up for you in just a couple minutes. Keith Urban and We Were Us.
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17: 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And that's also your last chance to sign up. 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
1: Mostly cloudy tonight. Expect a low around 63. Partly cloudy. Going to be a hot one tomorrow. High of 90. Maybe a stray thunderstorm as well. Sunshine and clouds mixed on Friday with a high of 90. 71 in Riverhead. We're sitting at 73 here. My Country 96.1. This is Kane Brown's Woman. My Country.

0: Ashley Cook and the Hell You Are, right here, Long Island's home for the country, My Country 96.1. Jay Letterman in your Wednesday evening. You have an opportunity to win tickets to the Stony Brook Watch Party of the World Cup coming up in just a couple days. Text the word soccer to 631-676-7496. 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

Morgan Wallen, my country 96.1. I've got Kevin Powers here. A little help from Shabuzi in this tune. It's called Move On, My Country.

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5: My Country 96.1, Long Island weather.
6: We've got mostly cloudy skies here tonight. Expect a low around 63. Partly cloudy, going to be a hot one tomorrow. Stray thunderstorm a possibility at a high of 90. Sunshine and clouds mixed on Friday. High once again 90. 69 in Riverhead, 71 right here. 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It's Megan Maroney and Medicine.

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Got Kenny Chesney's latest coming up for you in just a little bit. This is Kelsey Hart. 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

0: Corey Kent, Co Wetzel, and Rocky Mountain Low, My Country 96.1, Long Island Sound for Country. Hey there, it's Jay Leatherman. I'll be making way for Elena coming up after 8 in Backstage Country. Elena getting you up close and personal with lots of your favorite country stars each and every week. And this week, it's Scotty McCreery. He's got an anniversary album coming out next month. He's also making an appearance at the NYCB Theater in Westbury coming up in October. And lots more he'll be happy to share. It's Scotty McCreery along with Elena tonight. And it happens after 8 right here on My Country.
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7: 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He has everything play place for children walking age to 8 years old. That's Little Tots Sports Indoor Play Place. 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

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I've got Alexander Kay here for you. It's Straight for the Heart on My Country.

My Country 96.1, Ashley McBride, and What If We Don't? That puts the wraps on our Wednesday night together. I'm Jay Letterman. Thank you for listening. Have some fun here tonight. It's Elena, Backstage Country. We're coming up in just a couple of minutes. It's Luke Bryan, What She Wants Tonight, here on My Country 96.1.

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3: Elena here, and welcome to Backstage Country with a guy who just announced his new album, 15, a retrospective of his last 15 years. It's coming out next month. Scotty McCreary, what's up?
4: Oh, what's going on, Elena? Thanks so much for having me. Just glad to be here. We got a lot to talk about, a lot to catch up on. I want to share some stories about my music, the last 15 years, where I'll be this year, and just a whole lot more.
3: We're going to get super nostalgic, I know that for sure. We can't wait to hear about everything. Scotty McCreary is here all week on Backstage Country, so don't go anywhere.